almost passed day. I thought you didn't know my last name, but that changed. And I traveled around the world, think where you living at now. I heard you moved to Austin, got an apartment and settled down. And every once in a while, I start texting, write a paragraph, but then I delete the message. Think about you like a pastime. I could cry you a river, get you baptized. Or I wasn't ready to act right. Used to

Remember the lake and the moonlight. Remember you shivered and shone. I'll never forget what you looked like on that night. But I know that time is gonna take me

Paradise 90,3. When your legs don't work like they used to before, and I can't sweep you off of your feet,

I still care. And I've been thinking about the same thing. You got me thinking about the same thing. I still care.

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1: Far beyond region, 'tis the season for pleasing. What happens here stays here. Am I loud and clear?

0: 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Please just rewind. 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
1: Paradise 90,3.

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Oh my, my, oh my, my love, I take one look at you, you're taking me out.

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2: Here you are again. I'm a front door on ya. Here you are again. The same place that you left me. I said I was cool, but I guess it was not. I

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Relate to this, don't you know the eagerness is not blessed. 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Then we ask ourselves, what are we fighting for?

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1: Hell yeah, you should take it off.
2: If you don't like something, change it. If you don't like your job, quit. If you don't have enough time, stop watching TV. Life is simple. If you're looking for the love of your life, stop. They won't be waiting for you when you start doing things you love. Stop overanalyzing. Life is simple.